The thrilling rock from yesteryear. Bands that jammed their way onto KDOT Reno right after Y2K. Here's another 21st century rock salute on Rock 104.5, Reno's Rock Station.

The Used from their self-titled effort, now almost 25 years ago. And memory serves me right. First time they played a show here was February 2007 at Lawler Event Center with 30 Seconds to Mars, Seosin, and more. Fast forward 2 years later, they made an appearance at the new Oasis in Sparks, same building where 3 Days Grace made their debut in 2005.

0: 104.5, tapping into 10 plus years ago for Disturbed's cover of The Sound of Silence, closing out today's Y2K Rock at 5 o'clock. Black Keys, 3 Days Grace, The Used, and Creed, all part of today's feature. If you are attending Hot August Nights this weekend, and or this whole week for that matter, at any point in time this week, and you want to like do a park and ride thing, good news. RTC has got you covered with free transportation. It's going to be available tomorrow through the 9th, through Sunday, on the Rapid Virginia line. On the Rapid Lincoln line, basically routes 1, 7, and 11. RTC Access customers can also ride free to Hot August Night event locations on those dates. All of this is designed to give you and people coming in from out of town another way to reach the event without having to worry about downtown parking, congestion. And RTC went on to say that the service is part of its ongoing effort to reduce traffic congestion during major community events. I know some people are like, they might be too good for the bus. They might not. Oh, I just want my own car. Well, sometimes it's easier to not fuss with parking, because if you're trying to get into a parking garage or otherwise, this might be a better choice.
1: 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Till it's time to get drunk. 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
3: We've got a crash in a usually calm section of highway. Authorities are reporting that on 395 southbound at Lemon Drive. It looks like the left lane is being affected there, so that's causing a line of vehicles to build up starting back north of Lemon Drive, so be ready for that. You'll be in a bumper-to-bumper roll if you're coming from the Red Rock Road or Stead Boulevard area. The northbound side of 395 is jammed up too, from North McCarran to Panther Valley Road. In the south part of the city, South Virginia Street continues jam-packed between South McCarran and Longley Lane, and 80 westbound from USA Parkway to Lockwood is fully loaded. Rush hour is alive and well on that road, so prepare for a delay coming into the city of Sparks.
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4: Hey, Pete, forecaster Urbana Plunkett here with your Reno forecast. Tonight, clear skies with a low around 63 degrees. Tomorrow onward, widespread haze with patchy smoke and a daytime high of 100 degrees. Tuesday, right through the weekend, triple digits will not leave us alone. Be sure you're wearing light, loose-fitting clothing and stay hydrated. 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
14: When President Abraham Lincoln was criticized for supporting General Ulysses S. Grant's command during the Civil War, Lincoln flatly stated, "I cannot spare this man. He fights." When Grant's rivals petitioned for his removal on grounds of excessive drinking, Lincoln said, "If it makes fighting men like Grant, then find out what he drinks and send a case to each of my commanders." Lincoln's confidence in his general proved to be correct, and in 1865, the Civil War finally came to its end. 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
1: Reno's Rock Station is Rock 104.5 Architects this afternoon. Chris Payne and you looking to get out of town in the month of October. We've got you covered. Our friends at BMG Music have lined you up with a trip to go see Breaking Benjamin down in Las Vegas with hotel accommodations for you and a guest, airfare for you and your guest, and tickets for the show on Friday, October 2nd at Michelob Ultra Arena. 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
6: A new crash to be on the lookout for this time. It's being reported on 80 eastbound in Pyramid Way. That's coming right out of the Nugget Corridor, which is tight on a good day. So be on the lookout for added congestion in that area. There appears to be buildup stretching back to the Spaghetti Bowl at the moment. If you are headed to USA Parkway on 80 eastbound, be ready for moderate buildup from there to Lockwood. After that, it spreads out evenly to USA Parkway. 80 westbound is jam-packed from USA Parkway into Lockwood. There's a winding wave of wheels that'll keep you company through that canyon. And 395 northbound from Audi to Panther Valley is full of wheels, too. It's likely bumper to bumper through there.
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They are Five Finger Death Punch. Tomorrow during the 4 o'clock Daily Double, you're going to have another opportunity to grab tickets for their show on Wednesday, the 16th of September at Shoreline Amphitheater.

that band we just played a little bit ago, Five Finger Death Punch? Well, they have their openers, Eva Under Fire, with them. This is their latest song, it's Villainous, on Rock 104.5.

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0: Rock 104.5, Linkin Park this afternoon. I just saw a news story that's a tad alarming up at Lake Tahoe, where deputies returned to Burnt Cedar Beach. So let's just back up a little bit. Burnt Cedar Beach up at Lake Tahoe is a beautiful area, okay? Apparently, there's been a series of intentional tree poisonings after multiple trees were recently found contaminated. A couple weeks ago, Washoe deputies from Washoe County Sheriff's Office responded to the beach after a strong smell was found near the base of a large pine tree, according to the release from WCSO. Soil samples collected from the area, along with the smell, were consistent with previous tree poisonings in the area. Previous tree poisonings. Investigators think the most recent incident happened sometime between 11:30 a.m. on August 1st and 5 a.m. on the 2nd. Apparently, a trail camera captured a brief light near the area around 2 a.m. Somebody just leave nature alone, please. Just for 5 seconds.
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3: The city is back to being crash-free, but the congestion continues on 395 northbound from Audi Boulevard to Golden Valley Road. One of the heaviest sections will be as you get past Clear Acre Lane. 80 westbound from USA Parkway to Lockwood. The flow has been steady and heavy there, so be prepared for a delay winding your way through that canyon into the city of Sparks. Sparks and Vista Boulevard are full in the northbound direction from Prater Way up to Disc Drive. North McCarran, that's busy from El Rancho Drive to Bering. That's in the eastbound direction. And a bird's eye view of 80 from the Spaghetti Bowl to East McCarran reveals a steady and consistent flow on eastbound and westbound sides of the highway.
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5: Hey, hey, PH Forecaster, Urano Plunkett here with your South Lake Tahoe forecast. Tonight, clear skies with a low around 55 degrees. Tuesday through Friday, daytime highs will be in the 90s with lots of heat. That's your Weather Authority forecast. Be sure you're drinking plenty of water and take frequent breaks if you're outside.
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best new rock from Foo Fighters off of your favorite toy. Their latest song is called Window. Oh, man, there's our friend Terry screaming in the background because he gets to go see Foo Fighters in Vegas while I get to see him next week in Nashville.

0: Rock 104.5. They are From Ashes to New, and they're opening for Shinedown this Sunday at the Nugget Event Center, man. Tickets are starting to pick up. Yep, ticket sales are definitely starting to pick up. And you had several opportunities to grab tickets from us. 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Go get your tickets. Don't let somebody beat you to the punch because they've got three great bands on the bill. That one, From Ashes to New, Coheed and Cambria, and then, of course, your headliners, Shinedown, who said, and I remember this vividly, 10 years ago on stage at one of the other properties here in town, you, Reno, have always been here for us, and we're always going to be here for you. Every time we release a record, we're going to come to town. And they have done exactly that.
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2: 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The Blue Lagoon? 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
7: The city is back to being crash-free, but the congestion continues on 395 northbound from Audi Boulevard to Golden Valley Road. One of the heaviest sections will be as you get past Clearacre Lane. 80 westbound from USA Parkway to Lockwood. The flow has been steady and heavy there, so be prepared for a delay winding your way through that canyon into the city of Sparks. Sparks and Vista Boulevard are full in the northbound direction from Prater Way up to Disc Drive. North McCarran, that's busy from El Rancho Drive to Bering. That's in the eastbound direction. And a bird's eye view of 80 from the Spaghetti Bowl to East McCarran reveals a steady and consistent flow on eastbound and westbound sides of the highway.
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Falling in Reverse, take us out for the night. Lou Brutus and Hard Drive XL is next. 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

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The funeral portrait with Ivan Moody on Hard Drive XL, where the honor group of the night is the metal militia, especially those who are worshipers of Cthulhu.

0: Alice in Chains doing it Monday style on Hard Drive XL. I'm Lou Brutus. Great guest lineup this evening. Eric Vandenberg of Prevail is going to be here every night this week as featured artist. My other special guest, Mike Krueger of Nickelback. We are also going to hear from the birthday boy, James Hetfield of Metallica, via the Hard Drive Archive. Speaking of James's birthday, all of our other features are Metallica-oriented, including It Came From the Web, Poetry Corner, The Rant, and Screen Time, where we will present three excellent Metallica documentaries. Plus, we are going to turn you on to the Screamer of the Week, the best new or recent tune for this week. 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

0: Foo Fighters on Hard Drive XL, who are back on the tour trail this week. Big old stadium gigs, including Toronto, Detroit, and Chicago. I'm Lou Brutus. 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Before that, we will hit the Screamer of the Week, a new feature on the show where we put a spotlight on one of the best new or recent songs. Who is our very first Screamer of the Week? 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

Thank you for hanging with me on this Monday night. I'm Lou Brutus, here now with our very first Screamer of the Week. It's the best new or recent song of the week. 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
1: 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We're down to two knobs. 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

0: the XL. Something's crawled under his skin and it's time to get it out. Gross, dude. It's Lou's rant of the day.
1: There's always a lot of stupid stuff on the internet, but some of the stupidest is the negative takes on Metallica. Other than Black Sabbath and Kiss, what other harder bands have ever truly achieved a universal level of notoriety and respect? Of course, I have not loved everything Metallica has done, but they have also released some of the greatest albums ever recorded and have always done their level best to represent the heavy music community well. So please, take your edgy take on the sound of Lars's snare drum and beat it.
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0: Never Tell, doing it Monday style on Hard Drive XL. My guests later in the show will include I Prevail, Nickelback, and James Hetfield of Metallica, the birthday boy, joining us via the Hard Drive Archive. Matter of fact, if you hit the Hard Drive Radio socials tonight, tons of cool Metallica music memorabilia from out of my collection. 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When you check that stuff out, hit us back in the comments with your own Metallica stuff. I would love to see it. It'll make me jealous if I don't have it, but I'll still love to see it.
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In honor of the birthday of James Hetfield, an incredible live Metallica music site is on deck. Right after that, Eric Vandenberg of I Prevail joining me as featured artist. 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

0: Eric Vandenberg of I Prevail is joining me each night this week as featured artist. Eric, as one of your side hustles, you have an incredible card store. What are some of the more expensive trading cards that are out there?
1: I think the most famous one is Post Malone bought the Lord of the Rings and Magic the Gathering did a collab, and they printed a card that was serialized one of one, and it was the One Ring. And I believe he bought it for like $2 million or something like that. So that's got to be up there for the most. But anything from like Alpha and Beta, like the original boxes from 31 years ago, all carry a lot of value. There's a set of nine called the Power Nine. They're cards that supposedly will never be reprinted, and those are tens of thousands of dollars each, depending on, you know, the quality and care of the card. But yeah, man, it's wild. It's wild seeing some of these pieces of cardboard go for, you know, quadruple my house payment.

0: P-Rouch with the B-Rouch on Hard Drive XL, preceded by our current featured artist of the week, I Prevail. Eric Vandenberg will be here every night. Other guests this week include Mike Krueger from Nickelback Tonight. I'll also chat with Set It Off, Chad Gray, Story of the Year, and Hailstorm. Meanwhile, we will do a historic interview clip every night with one of our newest features, the Hard Drive Archive. Tonight, that will be James Hetfield of Metallica, the Birthday Boy. The other archive guests, all great frontmen, Corey Taylor, David Draiman, Serge Tankian, and Jonathan Davis. What a week.
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2: Screen Time now presents another great Metallica documentary as we celebrate the birthday of James Hetfield. From 1995, Invasion of the Beer People. This is a low-budget 1995 Canadian documentary on Metallica's concert in Tuktoyaktuk on the shores of the Arctic Ocean in Canada. This was the Molson Ice Polar Beach Party with Metallica, Hole, Veruca Salt, and Moist, played in an Inuit Eskimo village. I myself was there. It was an incredible show. The documentary looks at the impact of the show on this native community in the North. It's low budget, but fascinating. From 1995, Invasion of the Beer People.
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Odds and Ends is on deck. Then birthday boy James Hetfield of Metallica joins me via the Hard Drive Archive. Here's a band I believe joining me as special guest next week on the show. 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
1: Happy birthday, Papa Het. James Hetfield of Metallica is 63. He'll be joining me in just a moment via the hard drive archive. Stephen Carpenter of Deftones is 55. Ed Roland of Collective Soul is 63. The immortal Tony Bennett, who passed in 2023, born this day in 1926, a phenomenal performer and nice guy in person. Evangeline Lilly from Lost is 36. Whilst Tom Brady is 38 years old. Finally, it was on this day in 1983, the original TV Morticia Adams, Carolyn Jones, passed away at the age of 54. She was talented and God, she was beautiful.
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0: In honor of his birthday tonight, we now hear from James Hetfield of Metallica via the Hard Drive Archive. 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
1: First Metallica show was at Radio City in Anaheim. I remember the first song we played, Dave Broke a String, and I was stranded up there. I was just singing. I wasn't playing guitar back then, and I was so uncomfortable. It's like, so, how's it going? There were about 200 people. You know, your first gig, everyone shows up. Second gig, that was about 20, you know?

0: Hard Drive XL music from Disturbed, preceded by old school Metallica, with happy birthday wishes going out to the band's James Hetfield, 63 years old tonight. We heard from him via the Hard Drive archive, recalling Metallica's first ever gig. I am sometimes asked, when did I first see Metallica? And the honest answer is, I'm not sure. I know for a fact I saw them on Ride the Lightning at the Tower Theater in Upper Darby, Pennsylvania, outside of Philly. However, I think I saw them prior to that playing a roller skating rink near my parents' house in New Jersey. It was Skateway 9 on Route 9, the famous highway from Bruce Springsteen's Born to Run. But we used to go see all of this local crap at that skating rink, so I never really bothered to pay attention to who was playing. But I'm pretty sure I was there that night. It was Metallica and Raven.
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2: To Mr. James Hetfield of Metallica, I wish you happy birthday. And I send it to you by simply saying, hey, hey, hey. 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Hey, hey, hey can mean the lyric I just sang is badass. Hey, hey, hey can also mean I just rocked out a crowd en masse. So if you ever see him out on tour, to James Hetfield, I hope you'll say a big happy birthday to you and then give him a hey, hey, hey.
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14: I'm Sean Rose of Rose Law. 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

If you want to see some Metallica posters for the birthday of James Hetfield that will make your eyes water, stand by for It Came From the Web. First up, though, it's Dead Sugar on Hard Drive XL with a tune called Inland.

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1: 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They do some of the most beautiful silkscreen concert posters you have ever seen. Lots of Pearl Jam stuff, The Who, Neil Young, and their Metallica posters are some of the best I have ever seen. 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I would go nuts to get one of these posters. It looks like an old state fair drag racing poster. 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

0: 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This one reads, Mr. Brutus, I am hoping for an anniversary guitar pick if you still have them. Here is a sticker from my bakery, Shred the Loaves. Love your work. All the best, Justin. Well, Justin, thank you for the sticker. I have got the guitar picks on the way back to you. The address, self-addressed stamped envelope to P.O. Box 361, Arnold, Maryland, 21012.
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0: I'm Lou Brutus. Mike Krueger of Nickelback joining me now as special guest. You recorded some of the forthcoming new record in Cabo down in Mexico. That place is party central. How did you get any work done down there?
1: This is kind of why we never did it before. You know, Chad's kind of mentality was, as if we were somewhere so beautiful, we'll never get anything done. And we did some work on Maui when I used to live over there, and we got some stuff done over on Maui. It was great. And I think you just get to a point where you realize you don't have to just lock yourself in there for 16 hours a day. You know, you can take a break and go for a walk on the beach. Oh, brother, is that ever special? You know, so nice. Chad's got a beach pretty much right outside his place. So, you know, you can go out there and walk the sand, clear your head a little bit, and then come back to the creative process. It's nice. It actually worked. I think it comes maybe with age and a little experience that, you know, you don't start getting blinded with grass skirts and margaritas. You realize what the goal is and you stay on task.

0: Hard Drive XL music from Atreyu, preceded by my special guest for the night, Nickelback, their newest Rattle the Cage. Thank you to the groups, Mike Krueger, for joining me tonight. Looking ahead to tomorrow, Eric Vandenberg of I Prevail is back as my featured artist. My special guest will be Set It Off, and we will get an interview segment with Corey Taylor of Slipknot via the Hard Drive Archive. Until then, I'm Lou Brutus, leaving you with the words of writer Dr. Hunter S. Thompson. The rhythm was picking up, a huge beer delivery, the rending of metal, greedy laughter, and a rumble of excitement.
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0: Today on the calendar, we celebrate the dogs that help the blind and the partially abled. It's Assistance Dog Day, and they deserve a pepperoni. 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
5: Gambler's Bonus hits again. 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
2: 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Curtis, wake up, wake up. Come on, Curtis, please, wake up, please. Come on.
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6: Audrey has this saying that if it can happen to her, it will.
3: Unfortunately, I wish that was not my saying, but so it goes.
6: A couple of weeks ago, what was supposed to be a simple pool party turned into a lesbian love assault.
3: Jeez Louise. Yeah, that was crazy.
6: And then you just had a simple trip to the laundromat to wash some larger items.
7: Wait, you just bought a new house.
3: Yes.
7: And you have your own washer and dryer now. Why are you going to the laundromat to do laundry if you've got it all at your house now? That's like one of the benefits of owning a home.
3: So my husband is a super big germaphobe. And what I mean by that is that I have to have certain amounts of loads in my laundry for them to feel like they're actually going to get clean. So for most people, you would just pile it all in there and it's clean, right?
7: Yeah.
3: For him, no. It has to be a certain level up in the laundry in order for it to actually feel getting the proper wash. So we went to the laundromat to make him feel like certain things were getting cleaned properly.
6: I see. And how did that go off the rails?
3: Oh, we're talking about it now. So we went to the laundromat and it was for our king size bedding. So we're putting everything in the laundromat, and I'm sitting there angry that I'm at the laundromat. And we hear some people talking next door. They're like, oh my God, guys, did you hear? I'm like, hear what? We don't know the rumblings of the laundromat. We're new here. And they said that there was a body that was found in the dumpster next door at a Shell station. And on our way here, there was a lot of roads that were actually closed. And we were like, oh, that's really weird. We just thought maybe they're doing something with some of the power lines or something with some of the copper wiring. Just thought it was really odd, but sometimes it happens kind of in our area because there is some construction.
7: Yeah.
3: We get to the laundromat and there's rumblings that multiple streets are closed off because they found this body in a dumpster behind a gas station. As a concerned citizen, I couldn't find anything online.
6: I just looked. I'm not seeing anything on the local news.
3: I live in an area where there's a lot of 55 or plus communities, and mobile home communities.
6: Right.
3: And I'm sitting there thinking, is there a person hiding in one of these communities?
8: Is there a killer on the loose?
3: Yes. I mean, I think that's pretty high drama at the laundromat.
6: Again, you were just trying to wash your bedding.
3: I was just trying to get clean.
6: Yeah.
3: So that was my day.
7: So did you... it wasn't suspicious of the guys oh, they found a body in the Shell dumpster next door.
3: Well,
7: I wonder what that could have been about.
8: He was the killer.
6: Just testing your reaction. Pretty cool, huh? No? Okay.
7: Wash your comforter in your own washing machine next time.
3: No, man, it was fine. That was fine. Just the murder wasn't.
7: That's what I'm saying. Maybe you could have avoided that whole thing.
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17: Never expected it, but here we are. I've learned so much over the last handful of days about armadillos and how armadillos may be responsible for the return of leprosy. And I'm sitting here going, well, what's the connection? Because even if armadillos somehow carry whatever leprosy is, how is that getting to humans? And then we had some calls from people that said that, you know, like they're
18: armadillos.
17: Animals. Armadillos, yeah.
18: That's how, unfortunately. No, gotta watch out.
17: That's not how they're getting into your body. Oh. It is via eating them many times.
18: Oh.
17: I guess that's a thing.
19: Huh. Hi, David Mahoney. This is Sherry. Down here in the South, we call armadillos possums on the half shell. So if we're going to eat fine, it's going to be possums on the half shell. Just wanted to let you know. And yeah, when they jump, they will jump up through a window. That's how tall they can jump. So be very careful. Have a good day. Bye.
18: Message Carter, deleted. You're from the South. Have you heard armadillos called possums on a half shell before?
20: You know what's so funny is I was just thinking, I lived in the South, but I don't think I was raised Southern. And yeah. I think that there's a difference because mm-hmm. that lady, she's Southern. That's Southern. She's got it in her blood.
17: Yeah, okay? Like
18: she's about it.
20: She's about it. About
18: you, were
20: it.
18: Just, she, you were just
20: I
18: there.
20: I just kind of was, I was there
17: that,
20: for a
17: that
20: time
17: lady
20: period.
17: Has had an armadillo leap through her window before.
18: Yeah.
17: She's like, oh, yeah, there's a possum on a half shell. It's good eating right there. So I looked it up as far as what are the most common dishes with armadillos.
18: Okay.
17: And grilled or roasted armadillo is certainly a thing.
18: Sounds about right.
17: There's also armadillo stew.
18: Sure.
17: Okay, sure.
18: And you can turn anything into a stew, Dave.
17: Yeah, basically meat. Said it's...
18: You got a stew going, baby.
20: What does it say it tastes like?
17: You marinate the meat with vinegar, local spices, and some paste.
20: Local spices.
17: Yeah, root vegetables and potatoes until tender. Okay. So, yeah, it's just like anything that you roast. You just put it in there until it falls apart.
18: Throw some stuff into a pot and simmer and see what happens.
17: And I guess in parts of Trinidad and the Caribbean, armadillo curry is a fairly common thing.
18: Okay.
17: Because they're saying the rich meat... With its layer of subshell fat is cooked with habanero peppers, garlic, and curry powder.
18: Yeah, that sounds about right. You get a fatty meat with some peppers in there, and you got a good meal right there, Dave.
17: So you're down?
18: I mean, I've eaten worse things. I would imagine. Like,
17: dare I ask what? I don't.
18: It's 2026. People are eating everything, Dave. That's all I'm going to say about that, my friend. And if you're not.
17: Somebody else is.
20: Uh-huh. You talk about like.
17: So much for innuendo.
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1: News 4, Chief Meteorologist Matt Monroe with today's Reno forecast. All right, yesterday hit 95, very close to average. Today, we crank it up to 100 degrees. Lots of sunshine, some haze from area wildfires, and easterly winds 5 to 10. The record today is 102. We'll be close. Stay cool out there.
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12: Some of the biggest rock songs ever released. You are trying to figure out what they are with 30 seconds on the clock for each one of them. And Roger is joining us today. Roger, you got Mahoney and Audrey available as lifelines should you need them. Are you ready for your first one?
13: Yes, I am.
12: All right. It's a popular one. 264,000 views on this one. It's in the style of Guns N' Roses, but it's not Guns N' Roses. Let's see if you can figure it out.

0: Man, that is kind of tricky. It really throws you off.
1: Mm-hmm.
0: It's well
1: mm-hmm.
0: done, but Roger, do you know that?
2: I have no clue on that one.
1: Mm-mm.
0: Audrey, nothing. Mahoney, no. Any guesses?
3: No.
0: Yeah, that was hard.
3: I heard it was Guns N' Roses.
0: Yeah, that was Comfortably Numb by Pink Floyd. I'll play a clip for you.
1: Huh?
3: Okay.
1: I still don't hear it.
0: Yeah, sorry, brother.
2: Well, everyone was stumped on that one.
1: Yeah, which honestly makes me feel better.
0: Okay, everyone lock in. We got three more. We've got to get all three, but the lifeline's still intact. This next one, 28,000 views. Here we go.

0: Very, very cool. All right, Roger, over to you.
1: No, I just couldn't pick that one up, so I'll need a lifeline.
2: I think I know it.
0: Okay, sure.
2: Is that Stairway to Heaven?
0: It sure was.
2: Holy crap. And obviously Zeppelin, but that was nuts. Yeah. Okay, that was from the paint.
0: Nice. All right, so Audrey's out. So is Mahoney, because you have two correct. You can't win on a lifeline. So you're down to the last one. You've got to get it right. It is the most popular one of the day. 855,000 views on this one. Lock in, Roger. Here we go. Oh.

0: pretty well done also. I get why it's got that many views. Roger, for the win.
1: Oh, I'm having brain fade here. I'm sorry. I can't pick it up.
0: Maybe you would be able to pick it up if it had a little more cowbell in it.
1: Don't fear the reaper.
2: Hey, what do you know? Audrey?
3: Yes.
2: Subtle.
3: I thought so too.
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4: Welcome to Dave and Mahoney.
5: So there's a rise in leprosy. And
6: well, can you explain leprosy to those people who may not be familiar with this disease?
5: Have you not read the Bible? Big in the Bible. Leprosy, just huge problem.
6: Stuff be falling off.
4: Dave and Mahoney. Never knew we'd talk so much about so many really dumb things. Armadillo news right here on the Dave and Mahoney Show. Thank God my name's not on it.
3: Dave and Mahoney.
6: Like, I love taking credit for other people's hard work, but when somebody takes credit for my hard work, oh hell no, hell or high water.
3: All right.
4: And now, this is Dave and Mahoney.
5: Hello, friends, and thank you for joining us on this Tuesday. Got some good news and some bad news to kick things off today. What would you like first there, Mahoney?
6: Dave, why don't we start today's show with some bad news?
5: Yeah, some bad news. Let me tell you about the mysterious case of $34,000, a toupee, and cocaine.
7: Toupees? Okay.
5: A Colombian man was detained in Spain after allegedly attempting to smuggle $34,000 worth of cocaine under his toupee.
7: Well, toupees have gotten better.
5: Toupee.
7: So... So $34,000 worth of cocaine, was it a tall toupee?
6: Yeah, like an Abraham Lincoln hat on, big old stovepipe hat.
7: Yeah, what
5: didn't
7: do you
5: look
7: mean?
5: Great. Yeah, so he was on a flight on June 18th and it drew attention because he appeared rather nervous. Officers asked the man to remove his wig, which I imagine is quite embarrassing. Mm-hmm. And underneath it they found $34,000 worth of cocaine.
6: He deserves to get caught, you know. I'm all for the smuggling of drugs, but you got to do it the old-fashioned way.
5: In the butt?
6: Butt or nothing else.
5: Yep.
6: Like, if you're not...
7: Butt or briefcase. I do like a briefcase move, personally.
6: You're just thinking of the movie Blow with Johnny Depp.
7: Well, yeah.
6: And Ram Jam.
7: That's
6: playing.
7: Why he's in the white suit, don't forget. The hair.
6: Also,
7: probably also
6: like,
7: a toupee.
6: If you're wearing a white suit, we all know you're on cocaine. Doesn't matter where we're at in America.
5: That's not a sober decision.
6: Every guy I've ever had a conversation with who's in a white suit, the Colonel Sanders included, 100% on cocaine.
7: Yeah, Colonel is for sure on coke.
5: That's the secret ingredient.
6: Yeah, that's one of the seven secret herbs and spices.
7: A lemon.
6: Whatever.
7: White man trying to chop down some spices.
5: Some good news today as well. Hell yeah, Tennessee.
6: What do we got?
5: They have changed their rules to make it easier and less expensive for residents to legally own a pet raccoon.
7: I mean, you can totally domesticate a raccoon.
5: Yeah.
6: But right? Do you want to, though?
7: Yes. Yeah, man, they're cute.
6: Are they?
7: Yeah, they for sure are. I mean, there are people online who have domesticated raccoons. Are those illegal?
5: In a lot of states, they are.
6: Because they carry rabies.
5: Yeah, Tennessee is like, hey, we're cool. As long as it comes from a legal source, it has to be vaccinated. It cannot be just...
7: I like my raccoons anti-vaxxed. Pure blood.
5: It cannot be a native raccoon, meaning you cannot just go capture one from the wild.
6: Uh-huh.
7: Okay.
5: And you have to have a permit.
7: Well, but
5: them's the rules.
7: Who's the raccoon breeder? Like, who's the person you go to get the raccoon that's... They're, again, purebred, not outside.
5: I mean, Audrey,
6: they're perverts. They're out here making raccoons bang for their own pleasure.
5: Inbreeding raccoons.
6: Yeah, that's right. Ain't good.
7: Got some AKC papers. Yeah, I don't know, man.
5: Do you feel like the inbred raccoons would like their little bandit mask could be a little sideways?
6: That's how we get a Jimothy situation here, Dave.
5: Oh.
6: That's unfortunate.
7: Oh, Jim Tim. He's for sure inbred.
5: But he's still so cute.
7: So did you bring up that whole raccoon thing just because of Jimothy? You just had to circle back to Jimothy one more time.
5: I don't know why it popped up in my news feed, but...
7: Oh, I wonder why.
5: It may have
7: you raccoon
5: to do
7: freak.
5: Jimothy's searching.
7: Jesus.
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4: The roads are starting off clear. I'm Terry with a look at your morning commute. Your drive through the Truckee Meadows this Tuesday morning is starting off crash and incident free. Although we're keeping an eye on the usual hot spots like the drive out to USA Parkway, which is pretty heavy for the most part, but steady on 80 eastbound between Vista and Patrick. Light traffic reported on your drive out of the North Valleys on 395 southbound, but watch out for a few slowdowns near Clear Acre. And Spanish Springs, you're waking up to light traffic on southbound Pyramid Highway. Watch out for some congestion building up between Eagle Canyon and Los Altos. I'm Terry with a look at your morning commute.
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7: News 4, Chief Meteorologist Matt Monroe with today's Reno forecast. All right, yesterday hit 95, very close to average. Today, we crank it up to 100 degrees. Lots of sunshine, some haze from area wildfires, and easterly winds 5 to 10. The record today is 102. We'll be close. Stay cool out there.
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26: This is a real stupid way to lose your $10 million salary. This is presented by Robinhood. Your money, your move. So Mahoney, you're a big baseball fan. Love it. San Francisco Giants outfielder Harrison Bader, if you're familiar. Oh, yeah. He suffered a serious foot injury after getting into an accident involving the scooter that he was riding and a fire truck. So the accident happened early Sunday morning in San Francisco. Bader's scooter ran into the fire truck at about 2 a.m., so not saying that there was alcohol involved, but how do you miss a fire truck? You know, they're big, yeah. They're red, they've got flashy lights, big, buff, mustachioed men on top of them. Kind of the whole point is to be able to not miss it. Yeah. So the fire truck ran over his foot, and he was already dealing with an injury on his left foot, and the scooter crash worsened the existing injury. Now, keep in mind, this is not the first time that Harrison Bader has been involved in a scooter accident.
27: No, he got into one in college. He's been on the IL.
26: Yep.
27: But they're still paying him while he's on the IL.
26: They were, and now they're not.
27: Because, dude, if you are on the IL and you are drunk and riding a scooter to the point where you're so drunk that you crash into a damn fire truck, you don't deserve to get paid.
26: Now, he's a couple of years younger than you, Audrey. He's 32 years old. But I feel like 32 is still old enough to know better. You know, like if you're 22, maybe you're still kind of a dumb kid. But you're 32, man, and you're making $10 million a year, and you're drunk and riding a scooter, and now it's gotten to the point where, like, you're already injured. You screw up your...
2: Well, that's
26: your
2: why
26: foot because it gets run over by a fire truck.
2: So same but different. Obviously, we're talking about baseball here, right?
26: Yeah.
2: Obviously, we're talking about baseball here, but I mean, that's why everybody was so upset with Cam Scataboo doing like backflips and doing WWE whenever he was literally still like trying to figure out his knee situation. Like, what are you doing? You're kind of important, but I mean, you're right. 32 years old, you should absolutely not be on a scooter. I don't even care if you're drunk or not. Like, you should be on a scooter.
26: You should not be on a scooter.
2: You should not be on a scooter.
27: You're too old for that.
26: Yeah, but the $10 million a year, the Giants have come out and said, you know what? We're not going to pay him because he injured himself while he was already supposed to be recovering, and we're paying him over $10 million a year. So that's that 2-year, $20.5 million deal that he signed on hold for the time being.
2: Ooh.
26: Also doesn't help that Mahoney, when he was playing, he was batting like 170.
27: Yeah, not doing great. And when you're making $10 million a year batting under 200, they're going to look for any sort of reason why they don't have to pay your dumb ass.
26: Yeah. And so the $10 million, all gone thanks to a fire truck and a scooter.
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6: The roads are starting off clear. I'm Terry with a look at your morning commute. Your drive through the Truckee Meadows this Tuesday morning is starting off crash and incident free. Although we're keeping an eye on the usual hot spots like the drive out to USA Parkway, which is pretty heavy for the most part, but steady on 80 eastbound between Vista and Patrick. Light traffic reported on your drive out of the North Valleys on 395 southbound, but watch out for a few slowdowns near Clear Acre. And Spanish Springs, you're waking up to light traffic on southbound Pyramid Highway. Watch out for some congestion building up between Eagle Canyon and Los Altos. I'm Terry with a look at your morning commute.
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7: So over the weekend, huge opening weekend for Spider-Man Brand New Day, $355 million. I mean, you talk about a couple of just huge blockbusters. I mean, this is, you know, with Odyssey coming off of the $1 billion in a couple of weekends open, and then next thing you know, Spider-Man coming out with almost $400 million
12: opening weekend. This shows that quality over quantity matters. I think that we've gotten just so bogged down by all of the constant just slop
4: on streaming and the content access just a slop, that whenever a movie actually is worth something to the eyes of a consumer, that they'll go out and see it. Like, films still can exist and people will still go to the cinema because everybody was like, oh, the theaters are dying. Remember, like, right after COVID, everyone was like, I don't want to go to the theater. I'll just wait for it at the house.
7: Well, but the
4: exact opposite we're seeing. People are paying $400 for a ticket in IMAX to go see Odyssey.
7: And the theater experience has gotten a lot better, in my opinion. You know, it used to be you'd just sort of walk into the theater and hope you could find some seats together. And now, you know, being able to reserve seats ahead of time, a lot of them have the recliners. Some of them you can even, like, order food while you're there and they'll bring it to you. I mean, all that stuff really changes the game as far as, like, going to the theater. So I go to the theater all the time with the kids. It's one of their favorite things to do. So I'm with you, Audrey. I think that, you know, you put out good movies and what do you know?
4: People will go
7: see them. So R.I.P. to Vincent Pastore, a.k.a. Big Pussy from The Sopranos.
4: I was just talking about The Sopranos over the weekend and with actually one of our promo team members. And he was saying that that's one of his comfort shows. And we were talking about the episode where Big Pussy dies.
7: Yeah.
4: And how how they're on the boat. And they just couldn't stop yakking off of the side of the boat.
7: Yeah.
4: And I was like, oh my God, like, I need to go back and rewatch The Sopranos because it is so iconic.
7: Yeah.
4: And he was such a pivotal role in the, you know, early seasons. I can't believe he's gone.
7: Yeah, and it was pretty unexpected, I guess. They said that the cause of death has not officially been announced as of now, but just 80 years old and pretty suddenly just kind of passed away. So.
4: Hey, but 80's a pretty beautiful life.
7: Pretty good run, yeah. So Tony Romo, not going great for him, as we were talking about a few days ago. He obviously got that that arrest, you know, for the operating while intoxicated while in Wisconsin.
4: Yeah, that's fine, whatever.
7: Yeah, that's kind of what I said too.
4: I think that's worse than him peeing himself on air, in my opinion.
7: He's been replaced by J.J. Watt on CBS for the time being, so they have placed him. They're investigating and seeing how this plays out in court and everything else, but. It feels kind of silly. I mean, don't get me wrong. Obviously, you know, getting arrested because you're under the influence.
4: It's the morality stuff. You can't do that. You can't get arrested. You can't be DUIing while you are a public figure on such a national platform. Yeah. Unfortunately, that's just the way that if we can't let people have affairs, you can't also get DUIs.
7: Yeah. It just feels kind of silly that he's being, you know, taken off of CBS considering how much they're paying him. You know, they're paying him like $17 million.
4: Well, he's not going to get a parachute. He didn't abide by the contract by getting a DUI.
7: The rules, yeah. So after 30 years, Slipknot has fired their DJ and keyboardist, Sid Wilson. 30 years?
4: I saw this.
7: 30. Like, he's 49 years old. He's been in the band since he was 19. And I guess they've just been going back and forth. Having different disagreements. And I mean, again, 30 years with the band, you'd think that you would have figured everything out by then. But I don't know if this is just a sign that maybe the band is trending down, but a 30-year run and it ends pretty unceremoniously.
4: Which is kind of crazy because you are seeing a huge resurgence of that style of music. I mean, like the I don't necessarily want to call Slipknot dad music, but I mean, to a degree, it is dad music.
7: Divorced dad rock.
4: Yeah. So, I mean, like for them to kick members out of the band right now?
7: Yeah.
4: Like, are they planning on going on tour? Like, are they making music?
17: Well, there's only like two members left. You know, that's the thing. So, I mean, it's Corey Taylor. Corey Taylor feels like, you know.
4: And everybody else is just a revolving door.
17: At this point, yes.
19: Dave and Mahoney.

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4: The roads are starting off clear. I'm Terry with a look at your morning commute. Your drive through the Truckee Meadows this Tuesday morning is starting off crash and incident free, although we're keeping an eye on the usual hot spots like the drive out to USA Parkway, which is pretty heavy for the most part, but steady on 80 eastbound between Vista and Patrick. Light traffic reported on your drive out of the North Valleys on 395 southbound, but watch out for a few slowdowns near Clear Acre. And Spanish Springs, you're waking up to light traffic on southbound Pyramid Highway. Watch out for some congestion building up between Eagle Canyon and Los Altos. I'm Terry with a look at your morning commute.
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22: One of my favorite things about doing these family secrets is that we never really know where a story is going to go.
23: Never.
22: And last week we had this one.
24: I have one uncle that killed his wife.
22: Oh, cool.
24: And then my other uncle robbed a bank.
22: So these are uncles on your mom's side or your dad's side?
24: My dad's side.
22: And was he also having problems with the law? Like, did they come from an environment where criming was just part of the family?
24: I think so, because my dad, he did prison time for buying stolen guns.
22: And I like that we are not the only ones that are blown away by some of these stories. This guy called us.
25: That was the wildest family story I've ever heard. The woman with her all her uncles, one killed his wife and one robbed a bank, and his dad was selling contraband. And man, I tell you, that's pretty damn messed up. I myself have been on the wrong side of the law a few times. When I was in my younger 20s, man, I was hooked up with some bad people doing some bad drugs. And I myself robbed two banks and a couple of convenience stores. Got away with it for 9 years. And then I got a DUI and my fingerprints matched those back on the scene. And they came and arrested me. And since I wasn't doing any crime since those initial crimes, they didn't see any reason to put me in prison, so I was on like 10 years of supervised probation, but definitely learned my lesson. Love you guys. Show is great. Name is Chris, by the way.
23: Message. Dang, Chris.
22: Well, Chris, thanks for sharing with us, but I do have one question about that. You said that you weren't doing any crimes, so they decided not to put you in prison. You just said that the way you got busted was by getting a DUI.
0: Real crimes, he in his eyes, Dave.
22: That has cost Tony Romo his job, man. His $170 million contract.
23: That's Tony Romo, and we're talking about Chris here.
0: Yeah, Chris wasn't robbing nobody, Dave.
22: only
0: light robbery.
22: He robbed a couple of banks, man.
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3: Probably not.
4: Real simple. 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And Mark is joining us today. Mark, how far did you get in school?
5: Graduated high school, 2 years of community college.
4: Okay, excellent.
6: A fellow community college alum.
4: Are you an alum if you didn't graduate? I don't know if that's how it works.
7: Sure, if you went there, you're an alum.
4: Okay.
8: Yes, that's
4: how it works. I think so.
8: You weren't an attendee, dude.
5: Construction management. I got some kind of degree. I don't know.
8: Heck yeah. Hey, you know what? You don't need it. It's fine.
4: You're doing fine. All right, so we're going to ask you and Mahoney the same 6 questions today. You do have one pass. It counts as a correct answer, so use that whenever you want. Mahoney has left the room. He has gone to a soundproof space where he is not able to hear. I'm not going to give you the correct answers until he comes back in. Here we go with number 1. Which U.S. state has the longest coastline?
5: Wow. Let's say California.
4: Question number 2. What is it called if you're bowling and you get 3 strikes in a row?
5: Turkey.
4: Question number 3, and I didn't know this. This is interesting. Who was originally cast to voice Shrek? There was somebody before it ended up being Mike Myers. Do you know who that was?
5: Pass.
4: Good use of your pass.
8: Good use of the pass.
4: Question number 4 is multiple choice. Who won the very first slam dunk contest back in 1984? Was it A, Dr. J, B, Michael Jordan, C, Larry Nance, or D, Dominique Wilkins?
5: I want to say Dominique.
4: All right. Question number 5. Cumulus, Sirius, and Stratus are 3 types of what?
5: Clouds.
4: And final question for you. Which fast food chain uses the slogan America's Drive-In?
5: America's Driving?
4: Drive-In. Drive-In.
5: Oh, America's Driving. Let's say In-N-Out.
4: All right. Mahoney is going to re-enter the room. We'll see how he stacks up against you. Otter, you don't know the answers yet. How do you think Mark did? Okay. All right. Question number 1, Mahoney. Which U.S. state has the longest coastline?
6: Texas.
4: No. Mark said California. Both you incorrect. Alaska.
7: Man, that's not a real state.
4: Okay. Question number 2. What is it called if you're bowling and you get 3 strikes in a row?
7: A turkey.
4: Yeah, both you said turkey, both you correct. Question number 3. Who was originally cast to voice Shrek?
8: You know this. Go with your heart. You know this.
4: No, he doesn't.
7: I don't. I'm gonna pass. If my guess would be either Dana Carvey or Bill Murray.
4: No. Chris Farley.
8: Chris Farley. Go with your gut.
7: I didn't know that.
8: You did know that.
7: Yeah.
8: You've told me that.
7: That would have been so much better.
8: I think you were the one who taught me that.
4: Question number 4, who won the very first slam dunk contest back in 1984? Was it A, Dr. J, B, Michael Jordan, C, Larry Nance, or D, Dominique Wilkins?
7: 84? Damn it. Because I don't think Jordan won it in 84. I think he won it in 86. I'm going to go Dr. J?
4: No.
7: Dominique Wilkins? Was it Jordan?
4: No.
7: Who was it? Larry Nance.
5: Man. Larry. I knew it.
4: Both of you got that wrong.
7: Ain't nobody like Larry Nance.
4: Question number 5. Cumulus, Sirius, and Stratus are 3 types of what?
7: Clouds.
4: Yeah, both of you said clouds. Both were correct there. And final question for you. It's all tied up.
7: Mm-hmm.
4: Comes down to this. Which fast food chain uses America's Drive-In as their slogan? America's Drive-In.
7: Sonic.
4: Sonic is correct.
8: Wow.
4: And that means that Mahoney gets the win. Of course he got it. Of course he did.
7: Got that Burger King crown on my head.
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3: The roads remain clear. I'm Terry with a look at your morning commute. Your drive through the Truckee Meadows this Tuesday morning remains crash and incident free. Although we have our usual hot spots that we're keeping an eye on, like the drive out to USA Parkway, which is flowing pretty nicely for the most part on eastbound 80 between Vista and Patrick. Moderate traffic reported on the drive out of the North Valleys on southbound 395, but watch out for a few slowdowns between Clear Acre and the Spaghetti Bowl. Spanish Fringe, you're waking up to light to moderate traffic on southbound Pyramid Highway, but watch out for some congestion building between Eagle Canyon and Los Altos. I'm Terry with a look at your morning commute.
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6: News 4 Chief Meteorologist Matt Monroe with today's Reno forecast. All right, yesterday hit 95, very close to average. Today, we crank it up to 100 degrees. Lots of sunshine, some haze from area wildfires, and easterly winds 5 to 10. The record today is 102. We'll be close. Stay cool out there.
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27: So we love when there is a beautiful national anthem that is sang at a sporting event. You know, it can really be an iconic moment where somebody solidifies themselves as a world-class performer.
28: Dave, you and I talk about it many times. The Chris Botti national anthem done on his trumpet is one of the most beautiful renditions of the song ever produced.
27: I'd never heard of Chris Botti before. I'm not a big, like,
28: trumpeteer.
27: I'm not following a lot of trumpet players. But when he did that, you're right. I mean, it was bringing players to tears on the sideline because it was so beautiful. But there's also some national anthem performances that go the other way.
29: And you haven't heard the one that we sent to you yet. So this is going to be your first reaction.
27: You sent this to me, and I was like, I want to hear this for the first time. Live on the air.
29: So for your general understanding, Dave, this is not just one woman. This is three women.
27: Okay.
29: One who is the lead, you will hear, and then two women who are more of the background vocals, if you will. And so, I want to commend everyone in there, in that stadium at that time. They were really holding it together.
27: So this is the very first women's professional baseball league game. So this is a big moment, right?
28: So like overhand, not like softball pitching.
27: Correct. And so there's two teams called the New York Heights and the Los Angeles Queens that were performing. And
29: I mean, not
27: then,
29: to be rude, but like blah, blah, blah.
27: Like, it's all about this performance.
29: Yeah, I mean, really, though, it is.
27: Okay, here we go.
30: Oh, say can you see by the dawn's early light what so proudly we hail at the twilight's light. Gleaming, whose broad stripes and bright stars through the perilous fight, o'er the ramparts we watched, were so gallantly streaming.
27: Bring it home, Mama.
30: And the rocket's red glare, the bombs bursting in air, gave proof.
31: Still there.
30: Oh, say does that star-spangled banner yet wave o'er the land of the free and the home of the brave?
32: Play ball!
27: Dude, I don't mean to be dramatic, but that is a recession indicator.
29: So real.
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2: The roads remain clear. I'm Terry with a look at your morning commute. Your drive through the Truckee Meadows this Tuesday morning remains crash and incident free. Although we have our usual hot spots that we're keeping an eye on, like the drive out to USA Parkway, which is flowing pretty nicely for the most part on eastbound 80 between Vista and Patrick. Moderate traffic reported on the drive out of the North Valleys on southbound 395, but watch out for a few slowdowns between Clear Acre and the Spaghetti Bowl. Spanish Frames, you're waking up to light to moderate traffic on southbound Pyramid Highway, but watch out for some congestion building between Eagle Canyon and Altos. I'm Terry with a look at your morning commute.
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12: Got a family secret I've been wanting to tell you guys, and I just didn't know if I was able to or not, just because of like the way it incriminates my father, but he's dead. He died in 2021, so I figured I'm just gonna... So to get this story, you got to kind of understand who he was. My father was kind of like always an alcoholic. So he would always tell us when he got drunk that he used to be like a hitman slash assassin for his gang he was in Mexico when he was a young man, you know, teenager slash, you know, young guy. And we all just thought he was just a drunk guy talking shit, you know. Most guys just do that. So one day I go to Mexico with him and it's just us. And he's got a box of steak knives that he's stolen because he used to be a chef. And out of nowhere, he tells me if I think he can throw this steak knife across the house into this wood plank that was covering a hole in the wall. And at the time, I'm just like, you know, that's impossible. They're like these little flimsy five-star steak knives. And he proceeds to pick one up, and he launches it across the room. And I'm talking to, like, dude, this was a pretty big place. I mean, it was not a nice place, but it was big, like 25 feet and maybe more. And he launches it like baseball throw, and it slams right into the board, blade side in. And I'm sitting there in shock and awe, and he proceeds to do it rapid fire style, 18 blades in a row. And then I'm sitting there just in this amazement, and he tells me to try, and I can't land one. So that was like the first inkling that maybe he wasn't bullshitting. So fast forward, he passed away in 2021. We're at his funeral in Mexico, and he got deported for an attempted murder charge. So while we're in Mexico, totally different situation. And we're talking to my cousin, Roger, the next day. It's not his real name, but we call him Roger. So me and Roger are sitting there talking. His real name is Rogelio. He's actually dead, too. And so he was talking to me. And he starts telling me about how a couple of months back, you know, before when my dad was alive, before his funeral, I mean, a couple of months before that, that he had needed money. And my dad died from cirrhosis of the liver caused by, triggered by COVID, so it wasn't anything crazy. But so long story short, I guess Roger used to be in some shit in Mexico too and used to do stuff for money. So he goes and tells me a story about how my dad shot some dude in the stomach for cash. Walked right up to him on the side of the street, put a gun in his lap, you know, pulled the trigger and folded him over the other side of the wall he was sitting on and walked away. This was in Mexico, so I don't think this can get me in trouble here. But yeah, after he told me that story, I started thinking about it and I was like, yeah, maybe my dad wasn't lying. Have a good day, guys.
5: It makes me think that maybe my life is not so dramatic and maybe that the alcoholism was just... That's fine. I can deal with that. I can deal with the pills.
13: What are you, rapid style firing 18 knives into a wood plank?
5: I'm such a snowflake. Dude, so sorry forever going to therapy.
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0: The roads remain clear. I'm Terry with a look at your morning commute. Your drive through the Truckee Meadows this Tuesday morning remains crash and incident free. Although we have our usual hot spots that we're keeping an eye on, like the drive out to USA Parkway, which is slowing pretty nicely for the most part on eastbound 80 between Vista and Patrick. Moderate traffic reported on the drive out of the North Valleys on southbound 395, but watch out for a few slowdowns between Clearacre and the Spaghetti Bowl. Spanish Springs, you're waking up to light to moderate traffic on southbound Pyramid Highway, but watch out for some congestion building between Eagle Canyon and Los Altos. I'm Terry with a look at your morning commute.
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25: 833-YO-DUMMY is open 24/7 for all your hot takes.
28: So at the end of the show the other day, Audrey, you were talking about your crappy former landlord, the house that you just moved out of, how they were trying to bilk you for another, how much?
29: So I ended up paying almost like $5,600 in a security deposit, but it was over the course of the 15-month lease period that I was in. So I ended up paying like $350 extra dollars.
28: But then they came back to you demanding another almost $3,000?
29: Yeah, so they at the very end, they said, hey, before you know you depart, we really just need a little bit extra money from you. And it ended up being $2,800, like you said. And it was like charging me for things like salt for the hard water system or softening system.
28: Yeah, well,
29: and things like that, that ended up equaling in their minds $2,800.
28: You're not the only one who's had problems with landlords.
30: Yeah, I got one for you guys. Art Felix here. Not only is my property manager a snake in the grass, she's the trustee on my mom's trust for us. And yeah, this woman so far has cleaned out our bank account, sold the rental property, and now kicking us out of our own family home. So yeah, that's property managers for you. Thanks. Bye.
31: Message deleted.
29: How does something like that happen? I hear stories like this, and I don't understand. How did your property manager end up being the trustee of your mother?
28: It's wild.
29: I have questions.
28: The person that your mom made a trustee and is in charge of the family estate slash assets has gotten to the point where she's kicking you out of your family home?
29: Dirty. I just have a lot of questions about that.
28: Here's another one for you.
32: Hi, I'm just calling about the renter situation. I had something similar where we rented a house for about a year, and then we told them we were going to build a house. They ended up not liking that, so they decided to kick us out of our house a month before Christmas, and then try to get everything reset up for Christmas, and it did not go well. It took us another 6 months. We had to rent a place. It took us 6 months to get into our house. Our rent skyrocketed after a six-month lease agreement, and then we finally moved into our house. And I've also been on the other spectrum where I've rented a house and had to get lawyers involved because they did not pay their rent. Enjoy your show. Love you guys.
0: Message.
29: My goodness. I mean, it's just so funny because my mom had a house that she was renting out to people, and they would just like go and get new dishwashers and then just bill her for them. And she'd be like, okay. And then there's me. There's me who gets stuck with like 9,000 worth of not damages just getting charged to me. And I'm like, how did I want my mom as the landlord. I want to be able to bill her. Why am I getting billed? That doesn't feel fair. Dang, man.
28: Well, I don't know if it actually like solves your problem, but at least everyone has problems, so that's good.
29: Well, I mean, yeah. What's insane is they think I'm paying $9,000.
28: Yeah. They don't know who they're messing with.
29: The hospitals ain't even getting money. What do you think you're getting money for?
28: I got medical debt, bitch.
29: Come try and collect.
28: Come on. Try it.
29: Good luck.
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1: Okay, Audrey, you were correct. It is a naked man.
2: Always a naked man.
1: Does happen a lot more with dudes. Just feels like it's been a bit of a trend as of late. This guy, though, fully nude, however, was still wearing his stylish hat.
3: Okay, I appreciate that. Is that a haberdashery? Is that a hat place?
1: A haberdashery?
3: Maybe I'll look that up.
1: So a man was seen naked, just walking around the park, and it was unusual because he was, for whatever reason, got fully nude, but then decided to put his hat back on. The story gained attention because of the headline, which is, you know, he was basically saying he took off all of his clothes because it's just so hot outside. The temperature in his area.
3: I mean, he's not wrong. It is. We are in August. It is hot as hell.
1: The dog days of summer.
3: Yeah, man. Like, this is the... We are in that... August is usually the worst month, in my opinion.
1: Yeah.
3: So, I understand the frustration and maybe wanting to just completely strip nude. Haberdashery, they do sell hats, but also other garments as well.
1: So, another guy was being inappropriate with his nudity. A 30-year-old man was hanging out at a McDonald's, and I guess he was following a woman around the restaurant, exposing his McDingling.
3: Oh,
1: yeah.
3: No.
1: Yeah.
2: McDingdong.
3: I feel like what they should do is they should hit him with a, if he's got his dingling out, get one of those, because you know they got those new fried apple pies. They're back at McDonald's for a limited time. I had one a couple days ago, and they are like lava. Just like open, crack one of those things up and just scald them.
1: Put it right on there. So a Florida man.
3: American pie his ass. He will not be whipping it out anytime soon.
1: So a Florida man was robbing boats. He got into a boat cabin and was stealing a whole bunch of stuff. Stole some power tools, etc. And interesting, this particular thief, because he was dressed as Superman while doing it.
2: My least favorite character.
3: Really? He is very boring.
2: He is pretty boring. Right now, we just had Spider-Man released in theaters. We've got Doomsday on the way. That's like the least relevant character you've got in your closet. Also, you have a Superman costume in your closet.
3: And a cape.
1: And you put it on and then you're like, I'm going Robin.
3: A cape. Definitely not very functional, I will say. But robbing boats feels like, if you're going to rob things, boats, like what...
1: Pretty low. I mean, what are you getting? Honestly, like, what are you stealing out of a boat?
3: You don't even leave. You're not leaving your laptop on a boat. Yeah. You're not. You know, there's not rogue cash. No. You know that's a dick move when they break into your car and they steal your center console change.
1: Mm-hmm.
3: You're like, man, I was saving that for something.
1: So a 54-year-old man, his name is Clifford. He was arrested after allegedly getting into a confrontation with a guy that was coming to repossess his truck. He allegedly pulled out a tomahawk when the two men were attempting to tow his truck away. And he told them to stop and then got into his truck that they were trying to repossess so that way they could not repossess it. They say that he later exited the vehicle while holding the tomahawk and was pointing it at the guys. And, I mean, you and I both know a decent amount of repo dudes.
3: Yeah.
1: They are not to be trifled with.
3: They're all strapped.
1: Yes.
3: And like ready to shoot somebody. Your tomahawk is not gonna beat a gun, brother. Now you're going to get arrested because you're threatening them and you're going to lose your car. Not the brightest move from this fellow.

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1: Please enjoy.
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4: Crash out at USA Parkway. I'm Terry with a look at your morning commute. Nevada State Police are on scene working to clear a crash near the intersection of USA Parkway and Waltham Way. Watch out for possible delays there. The drive out to USA Parkway is actually flowing pretty nicely with moderate traffic on 80 eastbound between Vista and Patrick. Spanish Rings, you're waking up to moderate traffic on southbound Pyramid Highway, but watch out for a few slowdowns between Eagle Canyon and Los Altos. The drive out of the North Valleys is looking pretty good on southbound 395 with moderate traffic reported, but watch out for a few slowdowns as you approach Clear Acre. I'm Terry with a look at your morning commute.
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6: News 4, Chief Meteorologist Matt Monroe with today's Reno forecast. All right, yesterday hit 95, very close to average. Today, we crank it up to 100 degrees. Lots of sunshine, some haze from area wildfires, and easterly winds 5 to 10. The record today is 102. We'll be close. Stay cool out there.
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0: If you guys had to guess what the kinkiest state in the entire country is, what would you guess?
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0: My guess is Utah. 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Interesting. 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
1: Yeah,
0: I think it's the most, you know, you figure out which one's like the most religious state. 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So it's not Utah, Mahoney, although I'm not, I don't think you're necessarily wrong on that. I just think that they make it so hard to be able to view adult content.
1: Oh, this is to view stuff. Okay.
0: Well, so the study ranked what they call the kinkiest behaviors as far as what the interests are and the actual behaviors themselves. Number one in the entire country, New Mexico.
2: Huh. I don't know would much about New Mexico,
1: Would not have guessed New Mexico.
0: New Mexico ranked first with a kink score of 91.6, and that is a high rate of kink-related searches and reported activity.
2: What are the searches?
0: Well, so, I mean, there's all kinds of different stuff, but a lot of, like, the BDSM and bondage and, you know, orgies. Texas is actually pretty high up on the list for orgies, believe it or not. They call it the Lone Star State.
2: Interesting. You know, because I always wonder about what the kinks are. Because, seriously, with what's that one? 50 Shades of Grey movie. I feel like there was a big BDSM movement Dom sub movement. And I just wonder where we're at in the kinks. Because every time I feel like you hear about people going online, it's always like the step stuff. So I'm glad to see that that's not the number one. I'm really happy to see that that's not the number one.
0: Yeah, interesting that a lot of these states I just wouldn't expect. I mean, because you think, okay, well, like big states like New York and California. Like California was 40th on the list.
1: Well, there's so many people there that I feel like, you know, it's, but if you, maybe
0: New York kind of middle of the pack, 21st.
2: Well, you also maybe think of it like this. The states, to Mahoney's point, the states where there's like a little bit more the weird that's available, you're probably having those conversations that you're not having to like search them online. Searching a kink online makes me feel like those states don't really have the privilege of exploration with partners.
1: Well, and sure. With New Mexico, it's a pretty, you know, it's a weird state in general. So, like, let's freak flag fly.
0: Oregon came in right after New Mexico. That kind of checks out. Uh-huh. Arkansas was third, interestingly.
2: See, this is what I'm saying. So my stance stands because California, there's a lot of people, to Mahoney's point, and a lot of people who are very free, you know, to be themselves. And then I don't really foresee New Mexico, Arkansas, and Texas really allowing to be like, hey, on a first date, are you into bondage?
0: Also on the list in the top 10, Vermont, North Dakota, New Hampshire, Connecticut, Washington, Rhode Island, and Alaska.
2: I 1000% that checks out.
0: Yeah.
2: I mean, if you think about the people who are so uptight, I don't really feel like any of those places are really loosey-goosey as far as, like, sex is concerned.
0: How dare you say that Connecticut is
1: Vermont,
0: not loosey-goosey?
1: We bust out the maple syrup play in Vermont.
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6: Crash out at USA Parkway. I'm Terry with a look at your morning commute. Nevada State Police are on scene working to clear a crash near the intersection of USA Parkway and Waltham Way. Watch out for possible delays there. The drive out to USA Parkway is actually flowing pretty nicely with moderate traffic on 80 eastbound between Vista and Patrick. Spanish Rings, you're waking up to moderate traffic on southbound Pyramid Highway, but watch out for a few slowdowns between Eagle Canyon and Los Altos. The drive out of the North Valleys is looking pretty good on southbound 395 with moderate traffic reported, but watch out for a few slowdowns as you approach Clear Acre. I'm Terry with a look at your morning commute.
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20: Jeff is joining us today with a family secret of his own. What's going on, Jeff?
21: My dad, after my mom had passed away 20 years ago, my dad started dating again, and he was dating this lady probably about 15 years ago, and he was taking the lady on vacation with him, and she parked the car in our backyard. Well, I wasn't living there. My wife and I weren't living there at all, but he told us to take care of the house and everything while he was gone. So I guess my sister, she did not like my dad dating again. She did not like the fact that he was dating or the new lady at all, so she decided to go and take an axe to her car.
20: Oh my gosh. Whoa. That doesn't seem appropriate. I mean, I understand, you know, you have a hard time seeing, you know, your parent move on, but that is also a pretty natural part of life.
3: Is your sister nuts?
20: Yeah, that's where I was going with that. Did it surprise you that your sister did that, or were you like, I can see it?
21: No, I to think back, I mean, my sister's always been a little fruity, so I always knew that she was going to do something stupid like that, but she took an axe to the body, and then she actually got a knife and started cutting up the seats and everything, and so somehow my dad's dog, Ruby, she was a little Jack Russell, got inside the car, and they thought it was her inside that did all the damage, but yeah, it was definitely my sister.
20: Luckily, I mean, that is psychotic behavior to, one, take an axe to a car, but then after you've taken an axe to the entire cargo, that's not enough. Let me go slice up all of the seats.
22: I get, like, pouring sugar in the tank or slashing the tires or pulling the stems. Those are keying the car.
20: Smashing a windshield.
22: Put an axe and then cutting up the inside. So when they return from this trip, what happened?
21: My dad actually asked us and everything what happened, and we saw anything going. Like, no, of course not. He attributed it to vandals, you know, kids that were in the neighborhood and everything.
3: Because
21: and
3: why would you think it's your own kids?
20: Yeah.
21: Yeah, exactly. And later on, before my dad had passed away, I told my dad, your daughter did it.
20: And how did he react?
21: Oh, he was really steamed. He was pissed off for a long time because he had to pay for all the damage. I mean, he was shocked, but he just dished out a lot of money to get the lady's car back together and all that. And they didn't last long. They didn't last long as a couple. So my sister did her job, but it was
20: ran
21: a family
20: her off.
21: Secret for a long time.
20: Dude, so that's psychotic on a level with your sister doing that to the car to begin with.
3: Man,
20: but then also to be doing that to your dad. Like he lost his wife. It's been 5 years. He's trying to move on and just live out the rest of his life.
22: Or maybe that
20: happy.
22: Woman would have ruined his life though. Maybe this was the catalyst.
3: It's your parents' first time living too. And the second that it's for kids for you to realize that, and then look back at your sister who, sorry, dude, she's nuts.
20: Hey, what is your sister up to today?
21: Oh, she's retired.
3: Well, from
21: I'd like to say retired. She doesn't.
20: Demolition.
21: She hasn't had a job in 20 years, so she called herself retired.
20: Oh,
22: one of those. Enter her some lumberjack competitions, man. She sounds like she's got some potential.
3: May I ask a follow up question? Are you? Has your sister ever worn a pair of sticky socks before?
21: No, I don't think so.
3: Now, if I have and your sister hasn't, then that's f***ed up.
22: It was different times, Audrey.
3: Put that bitch in the institution.
22: Different times. It was a different time.
3: That ain't fair.
22: What a story, man. That's
3: that
22: crazy.
3: Wow. Not even a day.
21: Audrey, man, Dave, and Mahoney, it was a pleasure talking to you guys. I hope you guys have a great day.
16: Dave and Mahoney.

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3: Crash out at USA Parkway. I'm Terry with a look at your morning commute. Nevada State Police are on scene working to clear a crash near the intersection of USA Parkway and Waltham Way. Watch out for possible delays there. The drive out to USA Parkway is actually flowing pretty nicely with moderate traffic on 80 eastbound between Vista and Patrick. Spanish Rings, you're waking up to moderate traffic on southbound Pyramid Highway, but watch out for a few slowdowns between Eagle Canyon and Los Altos. The drive out of the North Valleys is looking pretty good on southbound 395 with moderate traffic reported, but watch out for a few slowdowns as you approach Clear Acre. I'm Terry with a look at your morning commute.
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18: Mahoney, there is a new viral hack that is going on that involves McDonald's. So you being the expert, I thought I'd bring it to you to see how you feel about it.
19: Okay, let's hear it, Dave.
18: All right, so this took place on TikTok, and it's kind of ignited a whole bunch of debate on the internet whether or not this is something that people would want to try or not. So it involves going to McDonald's and getting a triple cheeseburger. Do you ever go triple cheeseburger?
19: Rarely, but I've imbibed from time to time before.
18: So the video is posted by some food creator who does a whole bunch of content around food, and they say it's an unusual combination that brings together all of the things that you love. So it's hot and salty with the burger, and then it also mixes in cold. So we've seen things like this in the past, you know, where you're like dipping the Wendy's French fries into the frosting.
19: Right, the Blizz like dog famously that we created for Dairy Queen.
18: If you're
19: the
18: unfamiliar, that's a
19: corn dog dipped into a Dairy Queen Blizzard.
18: Right, we had to sign away the rights to that.
19: We did.
18: In order to even pitch them.
19: We were young and dumb and did not know the law.
20: Stupid. Yeah. If I would have been in that room, we would have been making money off of that.
18: Yeah.
20: I never let you guys sign that those rights away. What were you thinking?
18: We were just so excited for the idea of people experiencing the Blizz Dog.
20: And then they just took it and then shelved it.
18: I know. But you know what? One day they're going to bring it back. We know that it's coming eventually. I mean, Dairy Queen eventually is going to introduce the Blizz Dog. And it may be many, many generations from now because they know how lucrative this idea is. It'll be the thing that they use.
20: Is this the dreams that they sold you?
18: To save their brand.
20: This
18: eventually.
20: Is the bag of dreams they sold you, Dave.
18: Yeah.
20: We're just doing our part. Tank?
18: We may be long dead, but we will still be the Dairy Kings.
19: Of Dairy Queen.
20: Yeah, no, y'all Blizz Dogs.
18: So this again, a little bit different.
19: So what's this one?
18: This is a triple cheeseburger, and you dunk it in ice cold Coca-Cola.
19: No, I'm passing on that. I don't want soggy buns, man.
20: Oh, soggy buns.
19: I don't want soggy buns. Yeah, me and Sir Mix-a-Lot don't want no soggy buns unless you ain't got none, hun.
20: Nope, that's not what the words are,
18: that's
20: Mahoney.
18: Not right at all.
20: I do want us to have a discussion, though. Things that you can dip into a beverage that would be like a Coke sort of thing.
18: Yeah.
20: Are there any, like other than ice cream, that you can dunk in that?
18: No.
20: Nothing deserves to be dunked inside of that.
19: Stuff that becomes soggy. Doesn't feel like, I mean, you can cook,
20: things with Coke.
19: Sure, absolutely. Yeah. But dipping something into it.
20: We need to leave that idea alone.
18: Yeah, because like, you know, drinking a Coke while you're eating a burger. That is an American classic. But dunking it, you're right. The sogginess of it.
19: I'm thinking any item, like again, the fried apple pie is back for a limited time. The old school one
20: they're just
19: so good. That's the thing. They're just good. I want to spread the news.
20: Hot on the brain.
19: Like even those, and those are crispy. Like even dipping those into a Coke wouldn't be good.
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2: 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Audrey, we've talked about how the air fryers now have cameras. The refrigerators have cameras. What do you feel about robotic little vacuums having cameras as well?
3: Well, they have to have a camera so they can see what they're bumping into or not. And I would like my robot vacuum to have a camera so in the event of a potty accident, it doesn't do the smudge.
2: We've heard about that before where a dog goes poo and the little Roomba doesn't know any better. And
3: I've had that happen.
2: Have you really?
3: So for those who don't know, I got a puppy about a year ago and I had just kind of lit her out for the very first time of freedom of not kenneling her during the day.
2: Yeah.
3: And of course,
2: about as well as you'd expect.
3: Yeah, man. And I had to throw the Roomba thing. I mean, it wasn't a Roomba, but one of those like e-vacuums away. And it literally left like a roller crap mark all the way to the front door. And then it turned around and then made another roller crap mark all the way down the hallway.
2: A little poo U-turn.
3: Thankfully, it wasn't on carpet.
2: Oh, God.
3: But I was like, you've got to be kidding me, man. Only if this thing had a vacuum with eyeballs.
2: Was that the end for that robot vacuum? Like, can you recover after that? Or is that like, it's over?
3: I mean, no, man. Some people probably would clean it.
2: Yeah.
3: But for me, I just
2: couldn't. Into the trash you go.
3: Yeah, man.
2: So the U.S. government has expanded a national security crackdown on foreign-made robotic devices affecting certain robotic vacuums and other autonomous machines. So the FCC, the Federal Communications Commission, is restricting new imports of advanced robotic devices that use sensors, wireless connectivity, and the autonomous navigation technology.
3: So no foreigns in the vacuum industry.
2: No Chinese vacuums are allowed in here.
3: Okay.
2: The rule applies to robotic vacuums, lawnmowers, other ground-based robots that meet specific technical requirements, including their weight and sensors and internet connectivity.
3: This was like warfare, I'm not going to lie.
2: They're saying it's because of security concerns.
3: Yeah. I mean, whenever we're talking about the concern, jokes aside, the concern of foreign-made robotics with cameras where their software system and everything that's being read by these systems is in other countries and they're worried about our data being breached or whatever it is being breached in foreign countries. That feels like war. That feels like spying.
2: I mean, I get it, but like, am I just naive? Like, the stuff that happens in my house is just not that interesting.
3: Well, but I think that they're wanting your phone because you have an app. And then the app is connected to your phone.
2: Uh-huh.
3: And then you have some people who don't pay attention to what they're clicking. And then you're giving it access to all of the background platforms from app to app sharing. And you have to turn off your locations. And then it gets your photos on your phone.
2: Yeah.
3: It's not just about what you're doing in your home. It's about what you're giving your phone access to from your robot.
2: Well, good news, they're not coming out and actively confiscating existing robots. If you have a little robot vacuum, they're not going to come to your house and steal your Roomba yet.
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3: Crash east of Sparks. I'm Terry with a look at your morning commute. Nevada State Police east of Sparks are working to clear a new crash on 80 eastbound at USA Parkway. Watch out for possible delays there. The drive out of the North Valleys is looking pretty good as well on southbound 395 with your slowdowns near Clear Acre. Moderate traffic reported on the drive out of Spanish Springs on southbound Pyramid Highway, but watch out for a few slowdowns between Eagle Canyon and Los Altos. And 580 in both directions through Reno is flowing nicely with some slowdowns on the southbound side between the airport and Meadowood Mall. I'm Terry with a look at your morning commute.
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5: News 4, Chief Meteorologist Matt Monroe with today's Reno forecast. All right, yesterday hit 95, very close to average. Today, we crank it up to 100 degrees. Lots of sunshine, some haze from area wildfires, and easterly winds 5 to 10. The record today is 102. We'll be close. Stay cool out there.
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1: So there's been all these studies that have come out about Gen Z and how they're not drinking as much. And as it turns out, Gen Z is definitely drinking less, but it's not just them. Also, the older generation is drinking a lot less. And so all of the bars out there are going, well, this kind of sucks for us being, you know, a bar that serves alcohol to people, because that's like our whole thing. So if Gen Z's not drinking as much, and
2: because you're pricing them out. Let's understand that. You're charging $25 for a cocktail. Bring back penny beer nights.
1: Yeah.
2: Watch what happens. Watch.
1: You have to invite them in with the fill your cup for a buck. You know, that's what we used to have it when we had college night. You could literally bring any size cup with you and they would fill it for $1.
2: Yeah. What was there was like a beer and a Jack Daniel's shot combo too at some bars. Yeah. I mean, like, bring back what bars used to be. If you're a dive bar, stop trying to not be a dive bar.
1: $2 Beam and Cokes, baby.
2: Yeah.
22: We would do $2 PBR Master Cylinders and dollar shots of Jägermeister.
2: Yes.
22: Right. Those were the best nights.
1: And it worked. Like, you still emptied out our bank accounts.
22: Right.
1: You know, we were still worried that when you ran our debit card at the end of the night that it may not work. But Gen Z, because they're drinking less, the bars are basically going, well, we're going to cater to Gen X now instead of like the younger generation, which is an interesting move, because I don't know exactly how you do that. Do you just like load up a bunch of more chairs and Creed on touch tunes? But they said that because Gen Z has changed the way that people drink, many young adults reducing alcohol consumption and drinking more selectively, that a lot of bars and light businesses are adapting to offering some mocktails and non-alcoholic drinks as alternative social experiences to attract the younger customers. But a lot of them are just saying, we got to cater to like middle-aged people now, because we're just not going to convince a younger, a whole generation to drink if they're not into it.
2: Right. So, but I mean, like, if you're thinking about Gen X, that's like also people who are newly retired. So like they probably are drinking.
1: Yeah. I feel like that's what I would do if I didn't have to work.
2: Yeah.
1: Just, you know, move to the villages.
2: You're doing happy hours. Yeah. You're going out. It's probably just like live music.
22: Yeah, 40. Well, I don't know if they're retired. And so Gen X technically is 46 through 61. That's close to retirement, hopefully.
2: So, but I mean, you have money.
1: Yeah.
2: You most likely have the most money you probably will.
22: These are the biggest earning years of most any adult's life, are the 46 to 61.
2: Correct.
22: That bracket,
2: so
22: right there.
2: So that's not a bad marketing choice, I don't think. I mean, if you're going after the people who have the money.
1: Right.
2: And I mean, still that's like what everything else does. Yeah.
1: Yeah. And still like going out. I think you're right, Mahoney, though. Like chairs is important. Like,
2: and some live music, soft.
22: Soft, super loud. I want to be able to talk.
1: Yeah, and still watch the game. I want the music to be enjoyable but not distracting, because we've gotten to the point in life where, I don't know if you guys have experienced this yet, because I'm a couple of years older than you, Mahoney, and older than you, Audrey, certainly. Where, like,
2: certainly.
1: If I, like, what, 12 years older than you?
2: Something like that.
1: where I'm driving, and if I really have to concentrate, like turn the radio down.
22: That's how we concentrate.
1: Okay, that's not just
0: all of the time. I think that's an ADHD thing, dude. I don't know. I don't know if that's age. I've been doing that my whole life. I had to take a left turn. The music goes off.
1: Gotta focus, baby.
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17: Some of the biggest rock songs ever released. You are trying to figure out what they are with 30 seconds on the clock for each one of them. Mike is joining us today. Mike, you got Mahoney and Audrey available as lifelines should you need them. Are you ready for your first one?
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17: All right. 88,000 views on this one. Good luck. Here we go.

0: about 88,000 views. Over to you, Mike. Do you know that one?
1: Oh, Stone Temple Pilots?
0: No, you might want to use a lifeline on that. You can tag any of the Mahoney
1: I'll use
0: or...
1: use a lifeline on this one.
0: All right, you want to
1: use a lifeline?
0: Yeah, you want to use Mahoney or Audrey?
1: We'll use Mahoney first.
2: That is Alice in Chains, Man in a Box.
0: That is good use of your lifeline. All right.
2: Grunge era band. Yeah, you are on the right track.
0: The next one here is a tuba cover. It's got 1.1 million views. Here we go.
3: Oh, jeez. 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Ugh.

0: unfortunately, we have to stop that masterpiece right there.
1: You know, that song was damn near perfect. The only thing missing, I thought, was that tuba. So, yeah, I mean, that may be the perfect version of that song.
0: Mike, do you know it?
2: Pink Floyd, Another Brick in the Wall. Yeah.
0: All right, so you got 2 full points. You can't use another lifeline, so Audrey is out. And you can win it right here with a full point on this one. But, again, you don't have any more lifelines. If you don't get this one, we'll go on to the last one. 604,000 views.

0: And we'll stop it right there. Hard band to cover. They did a pretty good job. Mike, For the Win. Do you know it?
1: Is that Led Zeppelin? Mm-hmm. And I don't know. I can't think of the title.
0: Any guesses at all? Or do you just want to go with a half point?
1: I'll just do the half point.
0: All right. That was Immigrant Song is what you're looking for there. So you got 2.5. All you need on this last one is the artist or the song, and you win this one. Also very popular, the most popular one of the day, 1.2 million views. Here we go.

0: you're wondering what instrument that is what Mahoney used to play when he was in a band back in the day. That was the keytar.
1: Written on it. Which, not an easy song to play on the keytar, I will say.
0: All right, Mike, for the win.
2: Is that the Eagles?
0: Nope.
2: Nope. I'm drawing a blank on this one.
3: Well, see you later.
1: Sorry, Mike.
3: Sorry.

0: 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Let's go outside.
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18: Dave and Mahoney.
19: The most annoying thing that somebody can do on a plane is what, I ask you? Because we had that story.
20: Out.
19: What's that?
20: Toes out.
19: Toes out. That's something that happens pretty common as far as, you know, being on a flight and somebody decides to take their shoes off. That's not an unheard
21: just
19: of
21: straight
19: thing.
21: Just straight busting ass, too.
20: Ooh, yeah. Farting just, on a plane.
21: Ass. Just ass busting.
20: Altitude makes you fart more and burp. Fun fact. But so that's why it's so stinky in the air.
19: Okay, so I understand, like, if somebody, like, lets out a fart, but have you ever been next to a serial farter?
21: Yeah.
19: Because there's been times where you're on a plane, and, like, I've almost been to the point where I'm like, whoever is farting, like, just go stop. To the bathroom,
21: so,
19: man.
21: So my wife was on a flight coming back from Minneapolis, and there was somebody who was just busting so much ass this entire flight that there were people were starting to yell. Like, legitimately
19: stop
21: yell.
19: Stop farting.
21: some guy goes, somebody needs some Beano. And I'm like, first off, when was the last time any of us heard a Beano reference?
19: Right.
20: It's been some time, at least 20 years. It's
21: been a hot minute since any of us have heard about Beano. But she said it was to the point where everybody around there was just angry and mad because it was hot and it was like humid.
20: Oh, and farty. So in this room, everyone gross. Kind of thinks that farting and toes out and maybe even a loud phone might probably be the most egregious things you could do on an airplane.
19: And somehow we have stumbled across something that is even more annoying than all of those things combined.
21: Is it stand-up comedy or somebody random singing on the intercom?
19: No. What? So this is a 40-year-old woman who was on an Alaska Airlines flight, and she decided that she was going to start preaching to the passengers.
21: Oh,
19: she's going to start evangelizing to them on this flight from Orlando to San Diego, so that's a long flight. She stood up in the aisle and started delivering a religious message telling passengers that they can be part of God's plan if they just simply turn to Jesus.
21: But wouldn't that, doesn't that almost feel like that's a terroristic threat? Like, you know, if you're in the middle of a flight, you start talking about, well, let's all join God, I think you're going to try to crash this plane.
19: Right.
21: I'm getting out the seatbelt extender and I'm taking out that bitch's knees.
20: You're right, Mahoney. I think I would be really freaked out.
21: For real.
20: Yeah, I mean, yeah.
21: That's not like, hey, there's a time and place for your...
20: And the air is not
21: but
20: it.
21: On a plane is not the place for that, where we're all like one sneeze away from dying.
19: Yeah, I mean, I would respect it if she at least like passed around an offering plate. You know, she had a little side hustle going on, trying to make like,
20: some Cheez-Its.
19: I would understand
21: yeah,
19: that.
21: Yeah, do you have the body of Christ? Are you going to hand me some wine? Like, yeah. what are we doing here?
19: Yeah,
21: if we're going to do it right.
19: Right, if I'm going to get some wine out of it, okay, yeah. You know, I may let it slide. But yeah, otherwise shut the up.
16: That's a wrap. 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

0: Reno's best new rock is on Rock 104.5. The latest from Five Finger Death Punch, Eye of the Storm is the name of that one. I'm Terry in for Jay today. And if you want to win tickets to see Five Finger Death Punch, because they're playing Shoreline Amphitheater in September, September 16th to be more exact, Chris Payne has tickets for you. All you have to do is listen to the 4 o'clock Daily Double this afternoon all week long for your chance to win tickets. 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
5: News 4 Chief Meteorologist Matt Monroe with today's Lake Tahoe forecast. The record high in South Lake is 89 degrees. The forecast high temp today is 90. Lots of sunshine, westerly winds at 5 miles per hour, and then lows tonight cooling down to 51. That's your Weather Authority forecast.
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19: Today on the calendar, we celebrate the dogs that help the blind and the partially abled. It's Assistance Dog Day, and they deserve a pepperoni. It is British Columbia Day in Canada. It is the National Night Out, where communities and law enforcement get together and party responsibly. If you like white wine, it's your day. Also the day for chocolate chip cookies.
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19: 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Probably sharks, also jellyfish.
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1: 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The latest from the Architects with Broken Mirror. My name's Terry. I'm in for Jay today. We're right smack dab in the middle of the summer of fun. Last week, we gave a trip away to, the Grand Canyon in Sedona. This week's trip is a trip to Yellowstone as we continue to celebrate 250 years of America with places like New York, Boston, Philly. I mean, we've even got a trip to Hawaii a little later on, so be listening for that. All you have to do to get qualified is listen for that sounder. We play it three times a day, Monday through Friday, 6 a.m. to 6 p.m. When that hits, be the 12th caller. You'll be qualified. Nice and easy. If you want more information on how to get qualified and just more information on the contest in general, head on over to KDOT.com.
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4: When President Abraham Lincoln was criticized for supporting General Ulysses S. Grant's command during the Civil War, Lincoln flatly stated, "I cannot spare this man. He fights." When Grant's rivals petitioned for his removal on grounds of excessive drinking, Lincoln said, "If it makes fighting men like Grant, then find out what he drinks and send a case to each of my commanders." Lincoln's confidence in his general proved to be correct, and in 1865, the Civil War finally came to its end. This has been A Penny for Your Thoughts, presented by Lincoln Heating and Air.
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0: Rock 104.5, Rideau's Rock Station, Bad Omens, and Spectre Force this Tuesday morning. I'm Terry in for Jay today. We've got an extreme heat warning on the books for today. It's supposed to be 100 degrees. Now, listen, it is hot. You got to stay hydrated. Remember, hydration just means a single malt scotch. You know, you don't want to blend your malts when you're trying to stay hydrated. Not really. Anyway, I was in Vegas all last weekend, and the 115 degrees, this is nothing. I was walking, like, it was like 11:30 at night. We're walking through Vegas, and it's 102 degrees after the AC/DC show. It was brutal. No respite at all at night. It's just oppressive. With that said, 100 degrees today. Stay hydrated. Only drink single malts.
1: 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Civilization is fragile. 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
3: News 4 Chief Meteorologist Matt Monroe with today's Reno forecast. All right, yesterday hit 95, very close to average. Today, we crank it up to 100 degrees. Lots of sunshine, some haze from area wildfires, and easterly winds 5 to 10. The record today is 102. We'll be close. Stay cool out there.
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0: 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Off the Metamorphosis album, my tongue metamorphosized, 2009. What, that's a great album. I got to see Papa Roach live at a music festival over Memorial Day, and it was awesome. I kind of didn't know what to expect because, you know, I had never seen them. And finally, I saw them, and wow. They are very good, and I was very happy to see them. You should too if you get a chance. Coming up, of course, we are just a few minutes away from the 90s at noon, headed your way here very shortly. And, of course, new Eva Under Fire next on Rock 104.5.
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Reno's best new rock, so Rock World 4.5, the latest from Eva Under Fire with Villainous. Let's kick off the 90s at noon early. 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

0: Rock 104.5, Reno's Rock Station, 90s at noon, wrapping it up with Firehouse, Don't Treat Me Bad. Of course, we've got another, a whole other edition tomorrow at noon with Jake, because he's going to be back. The Warning coming up, also Disturbed and System of a Down, all headed your way here in just a little bit. Happy birthday to you if you're celebrating a birthday today, August 4th. You've got some big ones. Barack Obama, happy birthday. He's 65 today. Remember when he was a really young president? I remember that. It makes me feel old. He's 65 today. Meghan Markle is 45. The Duchess of Sussex or former Duchess, because didn't they give up their royal title? Anyway, Meghan Markle is there. Billy Bob Thornton is 71 today. Greta Gerwig, Dylan and Cole Sprouse of The Sweet Life of Zach and Cody, those twins, remember them? Yeah, well, happy birthday to them. And Jeff Gordon, NASCAR driver. My God, it's a big day for birthdays in the celebrity realm. And also Louis Armstrong. Happy birthday to Louis Armstrong. And you, if you're celebrating a birthday this August 4th. All right, System of a Down coming up. 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
4: News 4 Chief Meteorologist Matt Monroe with today's Reno forecast. All right, yesterday hit 95, very close to average. Today, we crank it up to 100 degrees. Lots of sunshine, some haze from area wildfires, and easterly winds 5 to 10. The record today is 102. We'll be close. Stay cool out there.
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Reno's Best New Rock is on Rock 104.5 out of Monterrey, Mexico. Sister Trio. That's The Warning and Kerosene. Mammoth now. 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

0: 104.5, Reno's Rock Station. Good Tuesday afternoon. I'm Terry in for Jay today. He's back tomorrow. And we'll have a whole new 90s at noon because, what's cool about that is he's got tickets to give away for Shinedown, which we've got coming up here in just a second. But Shinedown is also playing this weekend, this Sunday, August 9th. The Nugget Event Center, Coheed and Cambria, and From Ashes to New opening for them. 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Reno's such a last-second town sometimes. 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

0: Rock 104.5, Rideau's Rock Station. Welcome to a Tuesday afternoon. I'm Terry in for Jay today. New Black Label Society coming up in a bit. Also Avenged Sevenfold in just a smidge. Hey, I want to remind you, of course, the summer fun is here, and we've only got two more weeks. This week is Yellowstone. Next week's a big one, too, but you'll have to wait till next week to get that one. But this week is Yellowstone, and to qualify, just listen for that sounder, which plays three times daily, Monday through Friday, between 6 and 6. All right? So if you hear that sounder, be the 12th caller at 775-737-KDOT, and you'll get qualified. Nice and easy. 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
2: News 4, Chief Meteorologist Matt Monroe with today's Lake Tahoe forecast. The record high in South Lake is 89 degrees. The forecast high temp today is 90. Lots of sunshine, westerly winds at 5 miles per hour, and then lows tonight cooling down to 51. That's your Weather Authority forecast.
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Zach Wilde and the Boys, Black Label Society with Name in Blood. That's their latest. God, that song rips. So does this one. It's Yellow Card.

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0: 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Welcome to a Tuesday afternoon. I'm Terry in for Jay today. New Breaking Benjamin coming up here in just a little bit, and we want to actually send you to see Breaking Benjamin. They are playing Las Vegas in October, and I believe October 2nd, to be more exact, at Michelob Ultra Arena. Yeah, but we're sending you there. We're going to fly you down, give you airfare, a night in a hotel, and tickets to the show to see Breaking Benjamin in Las Vegas. 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

Reno's Best New Rock is on Rock 104.5. The latest from Breaking Benjamin, Something Wicked. 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

0: 104.5, Reno's Rock Station, Dirty Honey, and When I'm Gone. I love Dirty Honey so much. They played here a few years ago, and I became a big fan of theirs. I love their music, you know, but I hadn't seen them live. And I like to reserve my judgments of bands until I see them live. And wow, Dirty Honey did not disappoint. In fact, I was scrolling through Instagram, and I can't remember who, some celebrity's photo or reel, if you will. They were at this private party that Dirty Honey was playing, and it looked awesome, and I was very jealous. So I hope they come back soon or something. I don't know. We'll figure it out. I want to go see them either way is what I'm trying to say. AC/DC on the way. Also, new Nickelback. That song rips. That's coming next. A Rock Auto 4.5.
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7: Hey, it's forecaster Raina Plunkett here with your South Lake Tahoe forecast. Tonight, clear skies with a low around 56 degrees. Wednesday looks very warm with a high of 90. Then on Thursday, once again, daytime highs will be tapping out in the low 90s. And by Friday, we're wrapping up the week at 91 degrees. That's your Weather 30 forecast.
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0: Reno's Best New Rock is on Rock 104.5. Nickelback, Rattle the Cage featuring John 5. That is their latest, and I like it. I like it a lot. New Five Finger Death Punch coming up as well. And don't forget, listen to Chris Payne this afternoon for a chance to win tickets to see Five Finger Death Punch at Shoreline Amphitheater September 16th. Just listen to the 4 o'clock Daily Double today. That's it for me. I'm out of here. Jay is back tomorrow. Thanks, Jay, for letting me sit in and, hopefully not butcher this thing. Anyway, new Five Finger Death Punch on the way. I will talk to you again this weekend on Rock 104.5.
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There's the Offspring. Find them at the big festival on Thursday, October 1st. Hey, it's time to get into it with Eva Under Fire. 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
6: Hey, hey, Peach Forecaster, Raina Plunkett here with your Reno forecast. Tonight, clear skies with a low around 65 degrees. Wednesday onward, daytime highs will be tapping out in the triple digits, so get ready for it to be scorching. Tomorrow, we might even tie a record at 102. That's your Weather Authority forecast.
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They're opening for Shinedown Sunday night at the Nugget Event Center. It's the very same venue where this band was last seen here in Northern Nevada. They are Breaking Benjamin. 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

Foo Fighters off the latest effort, your favorite toy. It's called Window. Give me a big scream if you where you go. Anybody in the mood for a little bit of Jacksonville music? LB.

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Yes, some things are done on purpose because that's how we like to do things. 775-737-KDOT. Be the 12th caller. Identify today's 4 o'clock Daily Double Band. The last song of this song, and as long as you haven't won in the past 15 days, tickets for Five Finger Death Punch at Shoreline in September are yours.

0: 104.5. Who are you?
1: Daniel.
0: Yeah, Daniel. How are you today?
1: Good. How are you?
0: I'm amazing. Thank you. I need you to call back tomorrow, Thursday, or Friday because you're number 11. Rock 104.5. What's your name?
2: Sandy.
0: Hello, Sandy. How are you?
2: I'm good. Probably caller 11, right?
0: Actually, if you add one, that makes you number 12.
2: Really?
0: No way, Sandy. Could you tell us today's 4 o'clock Daily Double Band?
2: Five Finger Death Punch?
0: Yeah! How about those two song titles that we need, please, Sandy?
2: Welcome to the Circus and Never Enough.
0: Sandy, you're going to go see Five Finger Death Punch.

0: record is called 8. It's Young Again, the best new rock on the dot. All right, that's it. I need to, you know what? I need to go back to that. I need to go back to that music bed that I just had a moment ago. This one here. Breaking news. It's not really breaking news, but here's the thing. 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He'll be ready to go. You just need to make sure that you're 21 and up, haven't won anything from us in the past 15 days, and you happen to be that 12th caller at 775-737-5368. 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
6: Got another crash on the board, 580 southbound at Mill Street. That would put it right after the Spaghetti Bowl, so be on the lookout for emergency vehicles as you're zooming out of the interchange. A huge delay still present on USA Parkway. Starts as far back now as Denmark Drive. Stays bumper-to-bumper past Walton Way, making it bumper-to-bumper all the way to the 80 on-ramps. 80 westbound from USA Parkway to Patrick. That's fully loaded, too. Be ready for a slow roll out of the Tahoe Reno Industrial Center. In the city of Sparks, Vista Boulevard is full of wheels from Prater Way up to Los Altos South. The intersection of Sparks and Bering Boulevard is all jammed up in all four directions. And good news. 395 northbound, that's still an easy roll from the Spaghetti Bowl to Panther Valley Road for now.
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8: Hey, it's forecaster Raina Plunkett here with your South Lake Tahoe forecast. Tonight, clear skies with a low around 56 degrees. Wednesday looks very warm with a high of 90. Then on Thursday, once again, daytime highs will be tapping out in the low 90s. And by Friday, we're wrapping up the week at 91 degrees. That's your Weather Authority forecast.
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Rock 104.5. You know what's going to hit the spot is when October 1st through the 4th rolls around and Aftershock time is here and you're looking to get some passes. Well, as we continue to work on getting you passes, you should maybe set up your lodging that way, even if you have a hold on something, that puts you a step above. Especially if you win some passes for Sunday the 4th and you get to see Tool.

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4: 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Can't drink.

Rock 104.5, man. I just saw a share that Funeral Portrait, that's, by the way, that's who that is, the Funeral Portrait. I just saw a share that they put up yesterday where they were incredible. Like, Lee Jennings was telling a story in the Funeral Portrait story that they put on their Instagram of, like, sleeping in a van, and the whole band would just pull off to a truck stop. This is like over a little over 2 years ago. And they would just travel and tour and tour and tour and tour. And then 2 years ago, they got to play their very first stadium show. Yeah. They were out, man. They were out on the road with Five Finger Death Punch and Marilyn Manson. And they got to do that show. And good on them, too, for sharing that story, because it goes to show that when you set your mind to something and you're determined, and you follow your heart, you follow your passion, man, you're locked in for later on in life. Absolutely locked in.

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5: 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That's out in the Tahoe Reno Industrial Center. So that's just going to add to the flow that is getting jammed up if you're trying to get to 80. Once you are on 80 up there, 80 westbound, from USA Parkway to Patrick, that is still jam-packed full of wheels. So that's going to be a slow roll. You will get a little reprieve, and then by the time you get to Lockwood, it's going to jam up again. In the city of Sparks, Sparks and Vista Boulevard between Prater Way and Bering Boulevard, that is a slow roll. I'm also getting a listener-reported crash at the corner of Bering and Vista Boulevard, so be ready for that.
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7: When President Abraham Lincoln was criticized for supporting General Ulysses S. Grant's command during the Civil War, Lincoln flatly stated, "I cannot spare this man. He fights." When Grant's rivals petitioned for his removal on grounds of excessive drinking, Lincoln said, "If it makes fighting men like Grant, then find out what he drinks and send a case to each of my commanders." Lincoln's confidence in his general proved to be correct, and in 1865, the Civil War finally came to its end. 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

104.5. There's the warning. Kerosene is their jam. Y2K Rock at 5 o'clock on deck now. Nickelback, Hoobastank, Weezer, Nothing More, Linkin Park all in there as well. Alice in Chains appear to kick things off a little early. From Black Gives Way to Blue, let's check my brain.

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Bands that jammed their way onto KDOT Reno right after Y2K. Here's another 21st century rock salute on Rock 104.5, Reno's rock station.